set, one of the many Canadian artists taking part in the opening ceremony for the FIFA World Cup, along with Jesse Reyes, Alessia Cara, Michael Bublé, and we are just days away now. It's 98.1 CHFI. I'm Pina in for Adele, feel good 80s and 90s, and you know, there's one thing about 80s music is just how timeless it can be. For example, this song released back in 1984, still sounding so good here in 2026. Take on me. It's Aha.

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2: Here it is. 75% of people say they do this more while on vacation than they do while they're at home. This was absolutely true for me while I was in Ibiza and Portugal.
3: Same. I definitely do this. I think that's why the number is so high. So do you do this? Remy in Burlington, what do you think it is?
4: Eat and drink more,
2: I think is what you said there. Remy, good guess, but not the answer.
4: Have a good day.
2: Take care.
3: John from Mississauga, nice to hear from you. What's your guess?
5: I think it might be take naps.
2: Oh, I love that.
3: Oh, my goodness.
2: Little on vacation, I think you have to call naps siestas.
3: Yes. It's my favorite part about a vacation is you can nap anywhere. It's also acceptable to just nap by the beach, by the pool, in your room, on a lawn chair. It doesn't matter. Yeah.
2: If you passed out on a lawn chair while at home in your regular life, people would have questions. You do that in like Mexico? Or

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3: Gurdeep, you're back.
0: Hey.
3: I'm back.
0: I was back yesterday. You're back.
3: Now we're back together.
0: How was vacation?
3: It was good. How was your vacation?
0: It was very good. I just want to say, Gurbeets is happy to be back.
3: Oh, you listened to, we did some breaks on nicknames for you.
0: Yeah, you did. You did quite a few. Beats Show, checking in.
3: Oh, Beach. So you like some of them.
4: What happened to Giovanni?
0: Giovanni Sozza.
4: Giovanni
0: Bonnie Sozza might have been my favorite. I also really liked Pooja's suggestion of Call Me Club Medication.
4: Yes.
0: Because, I feel a little sick coming back. So I do, as I was listening to the podcast, I had a pulled muscle in my back.
3: Oh, no.
0: Strained calves from too much dancing. And I was sick. So I listened to that and I laughed out loud because I'm like, I am club medication right now.
4: What you missed yesterday, Pooja, is he said that he is not too old to go to Ibiza, but it sounds like you are.
0: No, this was the observation. I got to share this with you, Pooja. All of us are Ibiza middle-aged because the age there is 20 to 60. There were people who were 20, 30, 40, 50, and 60 in the club.
3: You know what? I actually really love that. As much as we like, you know, are making fun, I love that age is just a number. Like,
0: it's wild.
3: When is it not okay to party and have a good time? Why is that a bad thing? That's a great thing. I think it's the aftermath you have to be worried about. Yeah.
0: Yes, the 20-year-olds recover quickly. Yes. I am a hurting unit. Here's my other observation. You guys must really love me. You guys talked a lot about me. I feel like I provided more content on this show while I was away than when I'm here.
3: Did you? How do you know, first of all?
0: I listened to the podcast when I got back. I went for a nice walk with Coffee the Pooch. I listened to the Friday podcast. Hilarious, by the way. You guys are very funny. And I'm walking around downtown Toronto with a big smile on my face, laughing at all this content. But I was in every break. You guys are like,
4: I wonder
0: what Gurdeep's up to.
3: We missed
0: Let's talk
3: you.
0: About Gurdeep.
4: It was you or my car? Those were the big stories last week.
0: That, yes. Oh, my God. I saw the description on the podcast about your lemon car, and I'm like, no.
4: Yeah,
0: it finally happened. I also observed that Pooja's international small talk also sucks.
3: Look, so things don't change just because you go on vacation.
4: And then you were gone for like a week, not like a year.
3: I'm still me.
0: I really enjoyed the PNG breaking news intro that happened.
3: Which
0: was fun.
3: By the way, and later on in the show, we're actually going to address this because this is the first time I actually get to sit down and talk to you in person after you sent me that text that the matchmaker found you a match. So we're going to be talking about that.
0: I just let that hang.
3: Yeah.
0: Also, like, you guys talking about my matchmaking situation, Steph, there's going to be a wedding. Does she have long hair? Can we be besties?
3: I asked about the long hair.
0: You guys are crazy, and I missed you.
3: Oh, we missed you, too. Welcome back, officially.
0: Good morning.
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1: How are you feeling being back now and getting back into the swing of things?
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2: 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I'm starting to feel a little bit more like myself. 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
1: Ooh, so maybe this is a good day to get in on Camp Eagerty. 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Maybe you think this is a day you can take him on and down. If you do that, $100 can be your money. I know, I always get very violent.
2: Take me on and take me down. 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
2: 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It is a longer form conversation. It's storytelling. And tomorrow, Pooj, you and I share the story of how each of us individually, before we knew each other, got into this crazy business.
3: And it's interesting because we don't have a similar story at all, which a lot of the time you talk to people who are in the business and a lot of the stories sort of overlap. There's sort of like a journey, a trajectory, if you will. But I feel like ours were different.
2: Yeah, and it's interesting you say that because I actually find this industry so random and unique that if you ask 10 different people on air, whether it be TV, radio, podcast, whatever, you might hear 10 different stories because it's not like, you know, you go to med school, you become a doctor. You go to law school, you become a lawyer. You could have studied any number of things and maybe gotten into this industry. We hear your story. I did not know all the details of those. I share my story. I don't think you knew some of the stories that I shared. We're going to play you a little snippet of it tomorrow on the show around 7:20. But to get the full podcast, that's going to come out tomorrow during 7 o'clock. Maybe this will inspire you or someone you know who's maybe thinking about getting in.
3: Yeah, make sure you listen.

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101 CHFI, Nelly Furtado. I'm like a bird. Let's talk about our birds. The Toronto Blue Jays, they lost to the Phillies yesterday 5-2 in game one of a three-game series, but they're back at it again later this evening, 7:07 first pitch. 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Here's Beyonce. 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

So here we are, just a couple of days to go until Toronto takes the centre stage of the World Cup. Friday all begins here. But that man will be live in town tomorrow night at Fort York at the Fan Zone for the World Cup concert countdown. Bryan Adams is here. You got the likes of Katy Perry in LA. They're doing some stuff in Mexico. All the concerts happening simultaneously. And if you are heading to that tomorrow night, it looks like after some morning showers, tomorrow night should be lovely. All right, CHFI.

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Elton John and Dua Lipa. He reportedly performed at her wedding the other day. That's when you know you've got a proper showbiz wedding. Not when Elton John performs at it, when there's just rumours we don't even know. When you've got a guest list that don't even put it on Instagram. All right, how are you this afternoon? It's 98.1 CHFI. Going to play Aerosmith Crying after Nelly Furtado and Powerless.

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1: 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With another chance to win yourself some tickets for the world's biggest jukebox musical at the moment, Anne Juliet, featuring an incredible play of some Max Martin songs. Just got a vote for your favourite tune on the 80s-90s battle coming soon. Right now, here comes Charlie Puth at CHFI. It's been

forgot you left behind. That skyline above Toronto look a little bit moody tonight. Should be okay for the next couple of hours. Going to have some storms and some heavy showers probably in the morning. However, it should be brightening up in the afternoon. Your feel-good 80s and 90s are coming up. As always, Pina in for Adele tonight. Let's take you there with a classic. Kenny Loggins, Footloose, and we'll check your roads in TTC next at CHFI Toronto.

says she wants to cover one of George Michael's biggest songs. This one. She wants to cover it and give it a female perspective. Now that I wouldn't mind hearing. Big song for George, father figure. It's on 98.1 CHFI and your feel-good 80s and 90s on your

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3: 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And here's hoping that you will win your share of $100,000. 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